0: It's 93.1 Katy Country. We had our end of ride party, kickstands down, as you might say in the motorcycle community. I'm blown away by the results. We have a final number raised in the B-Dubs Longest Ride 2026 season. The grand reveal is coming up.
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0: 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And we're going to do it bigger and better in 2027. 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

0: 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It's Beat Up next week. We're hanging with Carly Pierce. She's got a new album dropping on the 28th. Be here to talk about it. If you've got a question for Carly, make sure to DM me at Beat Up Radio.
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0: 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Another week of giving away some free gas. It's the summer of red, white, and fuel. Another winner coming on Friday. 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

0: 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The story is a little crazy. We'll get into it coming up.
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0: 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You ever want to call the shots on the smashes of tomorrow today? It's B-Dub. We call it Stream It or Skip It. 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

0: 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Taylor Swift and Travis Kelce have reportedly had their first marital crisis. And somehow, Travis isn't even the one in the doghouse. That's next.
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0: 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I'm sure you can figure out who that is. 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
2: Taste of Country just ranked the top 13 country songs of 2026 so far, and Ella Langley is basically hogging the aux cord. She has three songs in the top four. Choosing Texas, number one. No surprise there. Be Her at number two. And her Morgan Wallen duet, I Can't Love You Anymore, is at number four. Luke Combs sneaks into third with Be By You. The rest of the list includes Dan and Shay, Casey Musgraves, Lainey Wilson with John Mayer, Carly Pierce with Riley Green, Hardy's ridiculously stacked MacArthur, Parker McCollum, and Lauren Elena. Taste of Country said streaming, sales, staff, and reader opinions, as well as live performances, all factor into the rankings. Basically, the top 13 is Ella Langley featuring the rest of country music.
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0: 93.1, Katy Country. We raised another $550 for Fisher House yesterday between some last-minute donations and our raffle that we did at our end-of-ride party last night at the local barn down the street from my house. And we have a final total of $52,875 raised for Fisher House Foundation. I am blown away. I'm thankful. I'm grateful. 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Thank you for your support.
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0: 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Minutes away from your most wanted song of the day. We've got it coming up next, brought to you by T-Mobile.
1: Hang tight. The next one feels like the back roads.
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0: 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Have a great rest of your night. 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

0: right, so a moment ago, we're talking about what we got on social media this morning on the Katy Country Facebook page. How many chuggas before the choo-choo? And so I'm trying to think here. Chugga-chugga-chugga-chugga-chugga-chugga-chugga-chugga-choo-choo. I could have put a little bit more effort into that. But yeah, four chuggas before the choo-choo, I think. But then there's people that say there's like eight chuggas before the choo-choo, or there's only three, or there's only two. I don't think it would be two, right? Chugga, chugga, chugga, chugga, choo, choo. I guess it just depends on what type of train it is. Y'all, we're really thinking a lot first off on this Thursday morning. We got, hopefully you're drinking a whole bunch of coffee, but let me know what your thoughts are in the comments right now with this crazy question up on the Katy Country Facebook page.
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for your chance at winning tickets for the Disney Descendants Zombies and Camp Rock Worlds Collide Concert Tour coming to the American Airlines Center in Dallas on Thursday, December 3rd. 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
1: Good Wednesday morning. Here we go again. Another mostly sunny and hot one with a high of around 101, though feeling as hot as 105 with a little bit of a southwest breeze and about 15 to 25. Overnight tonight, clear and warm, low around 79. And heading into your Thursday, more of the same, sunny and hot with a high around 101 with a south wind at about 10 to 20. From the KXI 12 First Alert Weather Center, I'm meteorologist Brian Briggs.
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0: This Thursday, August 13th, and it was on this day back in 1988. By the way, I was a little over a year old here. Keith Whitley scored his first number one song with Don't Close Your Eyes. It was on this day back in 1991. Brooks and Dunn's debut album, Brand New Man, was released. It was on this day back in 2005. Toby Keith was spending his third of 6 weeks at the top of the country singles chart with the song I Ain't As Good As I Once Was. It was on this day back in 2022. Luke Combs topped the country music charts with the song The Kind of Love We Make. It was on this day back in 2025. King George Strait was revealed as a recipient of a Kennedy Center honor for 2025. And happy birthday to Andy Griggs, who is 53 years old today. Andy is known for his successful career in the late 90s and early 2000s. During which he released 4 albums. His most notable singles include You Won't Ever Be Lonely and She's More, both which peaked at number 2 on the country music charts. Heads up!
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Hey, it's Grantham here on the KD Country AM show, courtesy of a Texoma Harley Davidson and Interstate Batteries of a Texoma. And do you still have your Blockbuster card in your wallet? I had mine there for a long, long time. It's not there anymore. But in 2019, a Blockbuster in Bend, Oregon became the last in the world after one in Australia closed. Good day, mate. Today in 2026, it's still going and you can rent or buy a movie at its 211 Northeast Revere Avenue location. And I actually called the store and the employee who answered said they stock about 14,000 to 15,000 items for rent and sale. Yeah, that's the only Blockbuster left out there. Yeah, we don't have any more here in Texoma.

0: Well, 93.1 KD Country is your official home for Dennis and Yellow Jackets of football. And tune in on Fridays here in the fall. You're going to hear Lynn Burkhead, Len Sandmillen, and Pete Dion, the Yellow Jacket broadcast crew, bring you all the action of Dennis and Yellow Jackets of football. And they do have one Thursday game this year. But the big one that everybody's talking about here locally is the oldest high school football rivalry in the state of Texas. It is Battle of the Axe, which is happening on Friday, August 28th, as the Sherman Bearcats travel to Munson Stadium to take on the Yellow Jackets. We'll have pregame starting up at 6 o'clock, and then kickoff will be at 7 p.m. right here on KD Country. And a big thank you to all of our Denison Yellow Jacket broadcast sponsors. When the Texas
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Things you and I did not know yesterday, and here's the first one. Kate Middleton is a certified scuba diver. How about that? Another thing you and I did not know yesterday, Alaska is the only state that can be typed on one row of keys. Let me see here. Okay, well, I guess you have to know how to spell Alaska to be able to do that. Another thing you and I did not know yesterday, Knoxville, Tennessee is the place where Mountain Dew was born back in 1940. And then another thing you and I did not know yesterday, Kool-Aid was originally marketed as Fruit Smack, which was the name of a band that I played drums for. They used to play at Calhoun's.

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2: Good Thursday morning. More of the same in terms of our weather. Lots of sunshine and lots of heat with a high of around 101, though feeling as hot as 105 with a breezy south wind at times, 10 to 20. Overnight tonight, clear and warm, low around 79. And heading into your Friday, sunny and maybe not as hot, a high of around 99, though feeling as hot as 102 with a south wind at about 15 to 25. From the KXI 12 First Alert Weather Center, I'm meteorologist Brian Briggs.
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0: Anthem, and I don't know if you saw this or not yesterday, but we shared this post from Denison ISD up on our Katy Country Facebook page yesterday afternoon. But there is a memorial fund that has been established. Denison ISD has created the Rhett Richards Memorial Fund to honor the 8-year-old Mays Elementary student who tragically drowned at Lake Texoma over the weekend. And Rhett was preparing to begin third grade at Mays Elementary School this week before the incident, and money is going to be donated through the Denison Education Foundation, and that's going to go toward either a student scholarship or a special memorial project in Rhett's honor. And donations can be made through the Denison Education Foundation or mailed directly to the foundation with Rhett Richards Memorial Fund noted.
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Zach Grantham, and I actually woke up in the middle of the night, and I didn't have to set an alarm just because I had to go to the bathroom, but I saw the meteor shower. So we had the Perseid meteor shower. The peak of it was early this morning, and

lucky enough to live around Lake Texoma, Hagerman, Eisenhower State Park, any place like that, the Tishomingo National Wildlife Refuge, just away from lights, then you probably had a pretty good view of it. But it won't be as strong tonight, but if you are looking to see some...

0: 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You're not able to win it. 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I mean, who wouldn't love that, right? 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

Zach Grantham. It's the Katy Country AM show, courtesy of Texoma Harley-Davidson and Interstate Batteries of Texoma. And I read this incredible, crazy news story. Did not happen here in Texoma. It happened over in Germany. There was a thief who stole a car when its owner jumped out to buy a bunch of flowers, failed to spot the owner's granddad in the back seat when he drove off. So he's jumping into a car that a guy got out of to buy flowers at some type of, you know, street shop or whatever. And then somebody jumps in to steal the car, but then the granddad is in the back seat. So I'm kind of curious, like, when he's caught, like, the carjacker, is he, like, charged with grand?

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2: Good Thursday morning. More of the same in terms of our weather. Lots of sunshine and lots of heat with a high of around 101, though feeling as hot as 105 with a breezy south wind at times, 10 to 20. Overnight tonight, clear and warm, low around 79. And heading into your Friday, sunny and maybe not as hot, a high of around 99. Though feeling as hot as 102 with a south wind at about 15 to 25. From the KXI 12 First Alert Weather Center, I'm meteorologist Brian Briggs.
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0: In motion.

0: So I saw that Denison City Council has approved a financing plan to help move the massive Preston Harbor development forward. A nearly $23 million bond will pay for streets, water, and sewer infrastructure for the first two phases of the project. And city leaders say current Denison taxpayers won't be on the hook for that. That's really good. The bond will be repaid over 30 years through assessments on property owners with the Preston Harbor Public Improvement District. And the first phases include 374 homes with an estimated $425 million in new property value. And the long-term vision could eventually grow to 6,000 to 7,000 homes near Lake Texoma. Hey, it's Zach Grant.
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Hey, it's Zach Grantham here on the Katy Country AM show, courtesy of Interstate Batteries at Texoma and Texoma Harley-Davidson. So this morning got a weird question up on the Katy Country Facebook page. Y'all know that I am just as bad as your teenagers when it comes to social media. But the question we got on the Katy Country Facebook page, how many chuggas before the choo-choo? Now, I think it's four, like chugga-chugga-chugga-chugga-chugga-chugga-chugga-chugga-choo-choo. Or is it chugga-chugga? Or am I doing it? I don't know. I can't tell if I'm doing that right or not. But some people say two. Some people say six, eight. Nobody, I think, agrees on the right amount of chuggas before the choo-choo. But let me know what you think in the comments up on the Katy Country Facebook page.

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historic Denison movie theater that we all know in downtown Denison is one step closer to being a live music venue. And the vacant Rialto Theater was bought a few months ago to become the Rusty Chicken Saloon. And this past Monday night, the Denison City Council unanimously approved the permit needed to bring live music and nightlife back to Main Street at the venue. And yeah, this is going to be great for downtown Denison. And very excited to have the Rusty Chicken Saloon right here in our backyard.

0: I always find myself doing the clapping part in that song. That's Ella Langley and Be Her. I just want to be her. I just want to be her. It's the only decent thing I know how to do. All right, I am out of here. Of course, the caffeine was way too much today, so I just want to apologize about all of that. But I hope you have an incredible rest of your Thursday. Now, before I go, of course, I got a Bible verse to finish out the radio show for today. Yesterday, we did John 1:1, and today we're going to do 1 John 1 in verse number 7. But if we walk in the light as he is in the light, we have fellowship with one another, and the blood of Jesus, his son, cleanses us from all sin. Have yourself a great rest of your Thursday, and I will talk to you tomorrow morning on a Friday. See what I did there? It's because we're excited that it's Friday, so I called it Friday.
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0: Surprise announcement this morning from Luke Combs. I don't know if you heard about this, but you know, he's already thinking about another tour. He just wrapped up the incredible My Kind of Saturday Night tour in Europe and broke big records over there. And I think it was like back-to-back-to-back nights at Wembley Stadium with more than a quarter of a million fans. And listen, after he wrapped all that up, which is just a massive success, he said he's going to go home. He's going to, you know, think about some new music. He's going to be with his family for a little while. I honestly thought it was going to be a couple of months before we even heard anything from Luke Combs. I thought he was going to lay low. No, he's apparently been thinking about 2027, dropping tons of hints. He hasn't outright said he's going on tour, but it's like he's already itching to get back on the stage, you know? A lot of, like I said, hints he's dropping on the reveal of the 2027 tour dates, but he's not alone. And this is, I think that's a massive conspiracy between Luke Combs, Avriana, Treaty Oak Revival, and Shenandoah. I think they're all going to be in on this together. I don't know exactly what's happening, but if you look at all their social media accounts, it's like they're working together, and they're not alone either. A lot of massive stadiums have also been teasing the same kind of content. So I think, once again, there's a big conspiracy, and at the center of it is a guy who has already been home too long. You know what I mean? He's ready to get out and do it again.
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1: Happy Thursday. Here we go again. Another mostly sunny and hot one with a high of around 101, though maybe feeling as hot as 105. We will have a breezy south wind, though, at about 10 to 20. Overnight tonight, clear and warm with a low of around 79. And heading into your Friday, sunny and maybe not so hot, a high around 99, though feeling as hot as 102, with a breezy southwest wind at about 15 to 25. From the KXI 12 First Alert Weather Center, I'm meteorologist Brian Briggs.
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U.S. meteorologists are right now tracking two tropical storms. In fact, one of them has caused them to already issue some back-to-school safety warnings. I got all the details coming up next. First, it's Nate Smith, and this is Whiskey on You.

0: It's easy to remember. When school's back in session, so is hurricane season. And right now, U.S. meteorologists are tracking a couple of storms. In the Pacific, there's a tropical storm Hernan and another tropical depression that's getting ready to hit Hawaii and bring a lot of rain. In the Atlantic, which is where most of the troublesome hurricanes that hit the United States come from, in fact, almost all of them, you got tropical storm Cristobal being monitored right now. And in fact, East Coast officials have already issued a bunch of warnings. It's not hurricane warnings and not tropical storm warnings. It's just advisories, basically, for people who live on the coast that this thing is cooking out here and is getting ready to do something. So if you see some weather changing, you see some storms blowing in, this is what it's from. It's just your basic let's get ready for hurricane season type of stuff.
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If you're hanging out with guys like this, you got to know them flipping the lights on doesn't mean the night's over. Here's Thomas Rhett after all the bars have closed.

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2: Happy Thursday. Here we go again. Another mostly sunny and hot one with a high of around 101, though maybe feeling as hot as 105. We will have a breezy south wind, though, at about 10 to 20. Overnight tonight, clear and warm with a low of around 79. And heading into your Friday, sunny and maybe not so hot, a high around 99, though feeling as hot as 102, with a breezy southwest wind at about 15 to 25. From the KXI 12 First Alert Weather Center, I'm meteorologist Brian Briggs.
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Kane Brown ain't talking about a girl. He's singing about a woman. I got plenty more country where that came from, too. Leanne Womack will kick it off next for us. But first, Kane Brown has some new music on the way, unnamed album.

0: I'm going to be honest with you. I thought Kyle James Stephen was 100 years old or more when I read that he got charged with one gross misdemeanor count of setting a spring gun, pitfall, deadfall, or snare in response to some kids on his lawn. Now, I'm not making that up. That's literally why he says he did it. Now, he's coming out of the city of Wyoming, Minnesota, and he is 39 years old. Not 100, not 115, but he's mad about the kids on his yard. And listen, I appreciate a good yard, and I understand how hard it is to keep good grass growing, especially if kids are riding their bikes across your yard, and you've gone out there and probably yelled at them with your fists in the air, "You dang kids, you." I get it. I get getting frustrated. But he put out a giant trap, 3 foot long, 5 inch wide piece of thick clear plastic he put on the yard and then anchored it to the yard after he had driven approximately 43 inch screws straight through the plastic. They were spikes that he put in his yard for these kids to drive their bikes over and pop their tires, I guess was the idea. Officers said that the bicycle tracks were visible running immediately around and underneath the hidden plastic strip. So kids had absolutely been riding there. Luckily, no one got injured. And Kyle here, the 100-year-old, 39-year-old, said he only intended to scare the kids away. Though police noted that he seemed very frustrated that the device hadn't actually stopped them. Because, you know, kids are going to care. They're going to ride their bikes around, but you can't be leaving out deadly traps for him in the yard. This is like, I didn't think there were real supervillains, but this is like a supervillain origin story right here. We better watch Kyle, is all I'm saying.
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1: Happy Thursday. Here we go again. Another mostly sunny and hot one with a high of around 101, though maybe feeling as hot as 105. We will have a breezy south wind, though, at about 10 to 20. Overnight tonight, clear and warm with a low of around 79. And heading into your Friday, sunny and maybe not so hot, a high around 99, though feeling as hot as 102, with a breezy southwest wind at about 15 to 25. From the KXI 12 First Alert Weather Center, I'm meteorologist Brian Briggs.
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0: You can go ahead and wrap up 2026 now and put a bow on it because it belongs to that girl, Ella Langley with New Country. That's Be Her, and I got lots more on the way. Cole Wetzel coming up with Jesse Murph. Eric Church on the way, too, and I'm going to tell you what. This guy's getting to the end of his Free the Machine tour, but he's nowhere near done working hard because this weekend, it's going to be a massive one for Eric Church and for Eric Church fans. He's going to be headlining the outdoor arena at the Soaring Eagle Casino and Resort in Mount Pleasant, Michigan. Ashley McBride's going to be there. That's going to be an awesome show. And then immediately afterwards, he's got to headline the Boots on the Bend at the St. Joseph County Fairgrounds in South Bend, Indiana. And I'm going to tell you what. He's going to be rubbing some elbows to some of the biggest stars in country music. Hardy's going to be there. Chase Rice, Flatland Calvary's going to be there. If you're anywhere in the vicinity, you should also be there.
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0: Why do you think Morgan Wallen is as big as he is like as famous as he is? Is it because he's like got that crazy personality, you know, and there's that video of him getting arrested at Eric Church's bar and he's flipping pianos. He's kind of like that old school trash a hotel room kind of rock and roll star. I think that's part of it, but you really can't underestimate the incredible talent he brings to the table. I mean, if you just look at this year alone, all right, and really it's kind of just the first half of the year. We're only like, what, not even 8 months in all the way. We're like 7.5 months into 2026, and already this guy holds the official crown as the number one best-selling album in the United States for the first half of the year, and nobody's catching up to him just yet. This year, he's had three separate albums in the top 20 at the same time. Pretty impressive. And no matter what standards you're measuring that by, he's got a brand new Diamond song. 10 million units he sold of You Proof. He's got the highest grossing tour of 2026, and it may go down as the highest grossing concert tour of the year across all genres and the highest grossing country music tour of all time. $500 million from nothing but sold out big old football stadiums. And just the list goes on and on and on. And I think it's easy to remember Morgan Wallen staying in the news because of all the bad boy attitude and stuff, but he's also smashing records every time he turns around. He's broken almost as many records as he has phones and pianos, and that's pretty impressive.
1: Stop stealing my...
2: If you've been feeling unsteady, disoriented, or like your surroundings are moving, you're not imagining it, and you're not alone. 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
2: Happy Thursday. Here we go again. Another mostly sunny and hot one with a high of around 101, though maybe feeling as hot as 105. We will have a breezy south wind, though, at about 10 to 20. Overnight tonight, clear and warm with a low of around 79. And heading into your Friday, sunny and maybe not so hot, a high around 99, though feeling as hot as 102, with a breezy southwest wind at about 15 to 25. From the KXI 12 First Alert Weather Center, I'm meteorologist Brian Briggs.
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0: Ashley Cook with one of the biggest flexes ever. That song, Your Place, was inspired by real life heartache. And instead of internalizing that and maybe letting that drag her down, Ashley Cook turned it into a hit song, her breakout tune. And truly, that's a flex.
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2: Happy Thursday. Here we go again. Another mostly sunny and hot one with a high of around 101, though maybe feeling as hot as 105. We will have a breezy south wind, though, at about 10 to 20. Overnight tonight, clear and warm with a low of around 79. And heading into your Friday, sunny and maybe not so hot, a high around 99, though feeling as hot as 102, with a breezy southwest wind at about 15 to 25. From the KXI 12 First Alert Weather Center, I'm meteorologist Brian Briggs.
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Sleepless in a hotel room, that's Luke Combs. This is Coryell. I hope you don't have many sleepless nights readjusting to a new routine. Welcome back to school. I'll be here to try to keep you a little sane. Lainey Wilson, Heart Like a Truck. I never

0: The multi-talented Lainey Wilson, heart like a truck. Not only can she sing, but she can act too. You've seen her on TV and on the big screen as well. I personally would love to see her on one of my favorite podcasts from Amy Poehler, who played Leslie Knope on Parks and Rec. She has one called Good Hang. And I'm telling you, if Lainey Wilson got with Amy for Amy's podcast, I'd probably all but foam at the mouth. It's Coryell here with Florida Georgia Line on the way in just a minute.
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2: Happy Thursday. Here we go again. Another mostly sunny and hot one with a high of around 101, though maybe feeling as hot as 105. We will have a breezy south wind, though, at about 10 to 20. Overnight tonight, clear and warm with a low of around 79. And heading into your Friday, sunny and maybe not so hot, a high around 99, though feeling as hot as 102, with a breezy southwest wind at about 15 to 25. From the KXI 12 First Alert Weather Center, I'm meteorologist Brian Briggs.
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0: 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She's getting her own American Girl doll. Megan Maroney, 6 months later, she is extra, extra busy. 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

0: Music has kind of always been a part of Lee Bryce's life. That's one of them girls. He sang in church growing up. He played piano at age 7, then picked up guitar at age 10. But also, he was an athlete. Did you know he attended Clemson University on a football scholarship as a long snapper? But an injury to his arm stopped his football career. So he decided, well, I'll wrap this one up and I'll just become a big country music star.
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